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1: And you know who I want to thank? I want to thank me. 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

0: 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I'm Anastasia, and you are listening to Radio Fresh 80s. 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

bomb will not start a chain reaction in the water, converting it all to gas, and letting all the ships on all the oceans drop down to the bottom. It will not blow out the bottom of the sea and let all the water run down the hole. It will not destroy gravity. I am not an atomic playboy. I am not an atomic playboy. I am not an atomic playboy.